0: 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Escuchas Fusion Nights.
1: Now hear this. It comes a time in everyone's life that you need a little relaxation, you know? Ready? Listen to this show.

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Just another fish to bit the worm on a hook of my line. Yeah, I keep many females longing for a chance to win my heart with SEX and plenty.

0: 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Siempre buena música.
1: I never met you, but I wanted to invite you to the party. And you walked in with those green eyes, never stolen by nobody. And they flicker to the future for a moment I could picture. Then you touched me and I

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1: 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I know you're hurting.